try it? Yeah. Jimmy Frank Cole. That's fine. When I was young, I used to wait on my master and give him

Reverend Mr. Black. He stood like a rock, a man among men. Then he let that lumberjack hit him again. And then with a voice as kind as could be, he cut him down like a big oak tree when he said,

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I can still hear his sermons ring down in the valley where he used to sing. I followed him, yes, sir, and I don't regret it.

0: the Serendipity Singers, and Don't Let the Rain Come Down. They became television stars in the early 60s as regulars on the ABC TV series Hootenanny. Another folk group was put together specifically to record one song and one song only. Here's Eric Darling of the Rooftop Singers.
1: I found this record of an old group called Gus Kennan and his Joke Stompers singing this song called Walk Right In. But when I heard that song on that old record, Walk Right In, Sit Right Down, Daddy Let Your Mind Roll On, and I thought, that song has to be a hit.

because that's not my skill. I'm more naturally inclined to write about people, relationships, introspection, but not overtly political. It's covertly political.

or cat desexed, you can book directly with Gowie Vet on 67212277 or email the branch at inverellbranch@rspca.nsw.org.au. You heard about that right here on Star FM. Ricky Burnett up next with Tired of Towing the Line, and Jeannie C. Riley, the Harper Valley PTA.

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Bob Dylan, Lay Lady Lay, from the album Nashville Skyline out of the early 70s. 2.5 minutes to seven. Gee, that hour went quick, didn't it? Takes us 7 o'clock news. Johnny O'Keefe.

0: Sheryl Crow, are you strong enough? 27 minutes past 8. 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